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1: 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Don't tell me this is all for nothing. I can't

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I see you.

30 najbolj popularnih pesmi zadnjega tedna. Would you rescue me when I'm by myself? When I need your love, if I need your help, would you rescue me? Would you rescue me?